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1: This song is dedicated to anyone out there who's overcome a tough situation. 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This one's for you.

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0: The legend of the Sasquatch, is he real or is he myth?
1: You can find it, 1, 2, 3.
0: If you can spell it to begin with, if you've got a question like how many ounces in a quart, you can get it. It's a snip and stick it in your book report.
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1: Well, I haven't been for card now, Joe. I've been married long time ago. With a

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Subscribe for more videos. Thank you. Bye-bye.

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Then the eensy weensy spider went up the spout again. Okay, put your fingers together. Let's do the eensy weensy spider. 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

0: I'm sorry, Anna. I just wanted to give you one perfect birthday. But I ruined it. Again.
1: You didn't ruin anything. Let's just get you to bed.

0: What does a dog say?
1: What does a dog say?
2: Bow wow!
1: What does a dog say?
2: Bow wow!
1: What does a dog say? What does a dog say? What does a dog say?
2: Bow wow!
1: What does a cat say?
3: Meow meow!
1: What does a cat say?
3: Meow meow!
1: What does a cat say? What does a cat say? What does a cat say? What does a bird say?
2: Chirp, chirp!
1: What does a bird say?
2: Chirp, chirp!
1: What does a bird say? What does a bird say? What does a bird say?
2: Chirp, chirp!
1: What does a fish say?
2: Blurp, blurp!
1: What does a fish say?
2: Blurp, blurp!
1: What does a fish say? What does a fish say? What does a fish say?

chicken, gallina, hen, lápiz, pencil y pluma, pen, ventana, window, puerta, door, maestra, teacher, suelo, floor, pollito, gallina, hen.

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0: fantastic night vision, so we avoid nighttime collision. 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
1: This adventure's going to be good with a fun, fun, fun, fun times the snail.